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1: Yeah.
0: I'll just go to bed. 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
1: Antena Caro, a l'estiu estem oberts per vacances.

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1: This boogie's in my soul. This boogie's in my soul.
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3: Ladies and gentlemen, this is Mambo number 5.